0: it's Bella. Just for listening to Kiss, I now have the shot at winning $1 million. Ah! When my phone started ringing, I actually thought it was a prank call at first.
1: Hello, who's speaking?
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1: My name is Woody.
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2: Yeah, I'm okay.
0: My $1 million moment happens at 4 p.m. Be listening to Will and Woody for the drive home and wish me luck.
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0: Hey, it's Bella. Just for listening to Kiss, I now have the shot at winning $1 million. Ah! When my phone started ringing, I actually thought it was a prank call at first.
1: Hello, who's speaking?
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1: My name is Woody.
0: And then I sort of clocked it.
1: Something that would really help is a shot at $1 million, which is got, Bella.
2: Are you serious?
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0: Millionaire. 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

0: it's Bella, just for listening to Kiss. I now have the shot at winning $1 million. Ah! 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
0: Millionaire. 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

0: it's Bella. 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Ah! When my phone started ringing, I actually thought it was a prank call at first.
1: Hello, who's speaking?
2: 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Who is this?
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0: And then I sort of clocked it.
1: Something that would really help is a shot at $1 million, which is
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1: Okay?
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0: Millionaire. 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

Suddenly I think I'm on the phone. 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

0: yo. 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

0: 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Ah! When my phone started ringing, I actually thought it was a prank call at first.
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0: it's Bella. 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Ah! When my phone started ringing, I actually thought it was a prank call at first.
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0: 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When my phone started ringing, I actually thought it was a prank call at first.
1: Hello, who's speaking?
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1: My name is Woody.
0: And then I sort of clocked it.
1: Something that would really help is a shot at $1 million, which is got, Bella.
0: Are you serious? And I dropped all my things in the middle of the shopping center and I was shaking. I was so excited.
1: Okay?
0: Yeah, I'm okay. My $1 million moment happens at 4 p.m. Be listening to Will and Woody for the drive home and wish me luck.
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0: 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Ah! When my phone started ringing, I actually thought it was a prank call at first.
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0: Our very own Brad Cox takes his Multiple Dimensions Australian Tour on the road. 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

0: it's Bella. 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Ah! When my phone started ringing, I actually thought it was a prank call at first.
1: Hello, who's speaking?
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1: Something that would really help is a shot at $1 million, which is got, Bella.
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2: 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Oh,
0: yeah. 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

Welcome to a musical journey to a place where every track tells its own story. 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

That was Modea, Part of Me, a great start of this week's episode of Prismatic by Tiësto. I got a lot of great tunes for you coming up. Tracks by Trance Mums, Faster Horses, Kyle Starkey, Dore, and two Tiësto classics in the remixes. But first, another classic, On the Move, Bartez, in the Barbecue Moon and Jeff Nice remix.

This is Chrismatic by Tiësto, and you just heard Dan Newman, Love Generation. Before that, Titus with Us and Sean Tias with Lift in the Trance Mums remix. And this one is Kyle Starkey and Antasia. 234.

Tiesto classic Urban Twain featuring Kirsty Hawkshaw, but done in the Tala 2XLC remix. Before that, Tiesto Roses, The Only Girl, and Two-Faced, Face to Face. And this is Idemi, Deepest Desires.

some great tunes in the mix here. At Prismatic by Tiesto, Dore, Full Circle. Before that, No Mana, Bernie Scott and Cosplay, Losing Focus. Another track by Cosplay, The Way, and an old track of mine, Love Comes Again, featuring BT in the Zarka remix. And this is Oxia, Domino, in the Space 92 remix.

That was Pantera 666 together with Lawton, DJ Emotions. Before that, Swart, Sundance, Smith & Brown, Inhibition, and Franco Smith, Stimulation, the Thomas Schumacher edit. And then it's already time for the last track of this week's episode of Prismatic by Tiësto. I hope you like the mix. Send me a message on my socials or leave a comment on youtube.com/Tiësto. And this way you can find all the episodes of Prismatic. The last track of this week is from Niels de Vries. This is 12-inch in the Pantera 666 remix.

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0: 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Ah! When my phone started ringing, I actually thought it was a prank call at first.
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0: Millionaire. 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

0: it's Bella. Just for listening to Kiss, I now have the shot at winning $1 million. Ah! When my phone started ringing, I actually thought it was a prank call at first.
1: Hello, who's speaking?
2: Bella.
1: My name is Woody.
0: And then I sort of clocked it.
1: Something that would really help is a shot at $1 million, which is
0: what you have got,
1: Bella.
0: Are you serious? And I dropped all my things in the middle of the shopping center and I was shaking. I was so excited.
1: Okay?
0: Yeah, I'm okay. Millionaire. My $1 million moment happens at 4 p.m. Be listening to Will and Woody for the drive home and wish me luck.
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0: our very own Brad Cox takes his multiple dimensions Australian tour on the road. 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

0: it's Bella. 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Ah! When my phone started ringing, I actually thought it was a prank call at first.
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0: 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Just for listening to Kiss, I now have the shot at winning $1 million. Ah! When my phone started ringing, I actually thought it was a prank call at first.
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0: And then I sort of clocked it.
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0: it's Bella. 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Ah! When my phone started ringing, I actually thought it was a prank call at first.
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0: And then I sort of clocked it.
1: Something that would really help is a shot at $1 million, which is got, Bella.
0: Are you serious? And I dropped all my things in the middle of the shopping center and I was shaking. I was so excited.
1: Okay?
2: 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Oh,
0: yeah. My $1 million moment happens at 4 p.m. Be listening to Will and Woody for the drive home and wish me luck.
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0: it's Bella. 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Ah! When my phone started ringing, I actually thought it was a prank call at first.
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1: Something that would really help is a shot at $1 million, which is
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0: Are you serious? 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

0: morning. Hey, it's Bella. Just for listening to Kiss, I now have the shot at winning $1 million. Ah! When my phone started ringing, I actually thought it was a prank call at first.
1: Hello, who's speaking?
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1: My name is Woody.
0: And then I sort of clocked it.
1: Something that would really help is a shot at $1 million, which is got, Bella.
2: Are you serious?
0: And I dropped all my things in the middle of the shopping center and I was shaking. I was so excited.
1: Okay?
2: Yeah, I'm okay.
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0: 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Heart in here, I need H2O. 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Two of these things trying to take me home. 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

0: 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I now have the shot at winning $1 million. Ah! 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

0: Hey, it's Bella. 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Ah! When my phone started ringing, I actually thought it was a prank call at first.
1: Hello, who's speaking?
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1: My name is Woody.
0: And then I sort of clocked it.
1: Something that would really help is a shot at $1 million, which is got, Bella.
2: Are you serious?
0: And I dropped all my things in the middle of the shopping center and I was shaking. 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
2: Yeah, I'm okay.
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0: it's Bella. 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Ah! 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
1: Camping trips, crisp night skies and jacket weather adventures. From campfire classics to upbeat playlists for early morning hikes, we've got your winter soundtrack sorted. And when the winter rain sets in and the heat is working overtime, unwind indoors with feel-good playlists, true crime binges, or the hits you grew up with.
0: Download the free iHeart app today. Hibernating sounds better on iHeart.
2: Dance.
3: Kiss Dance.